Where did you park that mess last night? 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Now your hair's all messed up and your dress don't just look just right. Yeah. 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

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What I say, bitch?

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They want to hear old Chairs play piano like Father Divine or Earl Hines, don't make no difference. They want to hear the bass player play like Jerry Garou. 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And if Bish plays his drums like he should, he'd be playing mighty, mighty good. And he does. You understand me?

0: 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Вы слушаете Моторадио.
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18: Don't go away.